0: Yeah.
1: A dedication to the independent woman. To the one working hard for hers, this is just my way of letting you know. I see you, baby. And I brought a friend along to help me show my appreciation the right way. Ladies, Mr. Jamie Foxx. Mr. Foxx, ladies.
0: Remix.

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But even if I had to, ask my better half to, you be more than glad to. When I do that math, boo, you always try to add to. I need someone who ride for me, not someone who ride for free. She said, boy, I don't just ride, she'll pull up beside of me. I had to ask her what she doing in that caddy. She said, cause you my baby, I be stunting like my daddy. And there's not many who catch my eye. We both wearing Gucci, she match my fly. And that's why I'm supposed to keep her closer, right by the side, toaster in the holster. And now she with a loaf.

0: open up your door, open up your door. 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I'm hitting switches like Eric on the Solo Creek for yo G. It's the BRAT. Putting a dip in your lip from right to left.
1: And on top of all that, I'm so, so deaf.
0: Well, yo, that's my clique.
1: Hey, homie, that's who I roast with.
0: And we keep nothing but the fetish. Them calls me the funkified, vocalistic that they ain't ready for, but they just don't hit me though.
2: Because we're so funkified, we make it move from side to side.
1: We're coming straight from the 606 vote is the Brett and JD
0: head out,
1: big baby. So lay back and listen as I catch up on Mike Pippin and freak this duet just like Ashford.

0: when it comes to the bread. That'll make your neck snap back. Meaning I got the hit that'll get you bent. Tearing the roof off this mother like Parliament. I'm on the rolling control like Janet. Damn it, Brad, you're the funk bandit and they can't handle it. I know, that's why I keep hitting them with this grammar. Letting all y'all know that I'm the real mama jammer. Straight to the head like a chronic sack.
1: I passed the mic to the Brad.
0: And yo, I passed it back.
1: Well, sisters and fellas, it's time to get your groove on. I provide the most of five sounds to make you move on.
0: Breaking these boots off proper like
1: it's S-O-S-O-D-E-F dynamite.
0: Humming, coming, I bet you like Ralph K. And since this ain't no honeymoon, I'm here to stay.
1: And the way we're coming at you, baby, we can't miss.
0: There's a new tag team in town.

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1: Give me now. 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
0: Within the make mattress for self, China for midnight calls. I mean, where we they go lie down before we say goodnight. China to the close deals. I mean, to the close eye. 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Or not to the sleep well, like baby. We go leave our phone to judge this matter. For Royal Foam, we build our mattress so it go fit all of the above. They make us to the run life with you. Royal Foam, the feeling of quality. Since 1980.

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